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0: 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We got our hands up in the air. 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

did you ever realize that your mistake had a price? Oh, you threw it all away, 'cause you're the devil in disguise. Now would you ever realize the consequences of your life?

I'd rather hear how much you regret me and pray to God that you never met me than forget.